0: BC.
1: There's an inability from Labor to do the things people want to see. Tax on gas exports, truth in political advertising, gambling advertising reform. And on the other side, you have the coalition lurching to the right. They've now put Tony Abbott back in charge. And you see the rise of One Nation.
0: But Ms. Ryan says she won't be joining
2: New South Wales,
0: saying she
2: you'll
0: stood
2: gain
0: and
2: skills
0: made a commitment
2: that work, plus the confidence to use.
0: US President Donald Trump has told his negotiators not to rush into a deal with Iran. President Trump says the deal isn't fully negotiated yet, after suggesting over the weekend the deal was close. Secretary of State Marco Rubio says significant progress has been made.
3: If it succeeds, leave us not just with a completely open straits, and I mean open straits without tolls, and with addressing some of the key things that underpin what has been Iran's nuclear weapons ambitions in the past.
0: The deal currently being discussed is believed to include a 60-day ceasefire extension, the reopening of the Strait of Hormuz, and further negotiations over Iran's nuclear program. The search for survivors of a deadly coal mine blast in northern China is continuing. The BBC's Stephen McDonnell is at the scene where at least 82 people have died.
4: Robots are being used to try to reach any more trapped workers. They have toxic gas detectors, can send real-time video, and have some blast control capacity, meaning they can reach the most dangerous tunnels. The operators of this mine have been ordered to stop production here and at three other mines. Its controller has been detained. In recent years, officials have enforced much stricter mine safety standards.
0: The underground gas explosion is the worst mining disaster in China since 2009. A warning, the following story contains the name of an Aboriginal person who has died. The remains of Stockman Thomas Cowell are being returned to country for burial. The 65-year-old Lower Southern Arunda man died of a heart attack in his swag in 1966 in South Australia's far north. Not long after, his gravesite was disturbed by flooding and his remains taken to the SA Museum. Today, his family, community, police and the SA Museum representatives will begin the drive to Wichara National Park near Mount Dare, where his reburial ceremony will take place on Thursday during National Reconciliation Week. And large-scale military exercises will get underway this week in the sky above Darwin and Katherine. Exercise Diamond Storm is the concluding phase of the RAAF's Air Warfare Instructor course. To sport, after 6 years in charge, NRL Chief Executive Andrew Abdo has reportedly resigned. It's understood he may be taking up a position with Tennis Australia. Meantime, South Sydney veteran Adam Elliott and rookie Talanoa Panattoni were added to the club's injury list during yesterday's loss to North Queensland.
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7: 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Hello, this is Bronwyn Logan with Community Notice Board. The Blue Mountains Radio Players will present The Devil in the Summer House by John Dixon Carr, as well as Old Gold by Colin Semler, on Sunday the 31st of May at 2:30 at the Carrington Hotel, Katoomba. Admission, which includes afternoon tea, is $20. For information and booking, go to bluemountainsradioplayers.com.au and click on the poster for tickets via Humanitix. The Lura Singers, under the direction of Lynn Phillips, will present a concert of inspiring works by Bach, Jenkins, Lauridsen and others on Saturday the 30th of May at 2:30 in the Uniting Church on the corner of Gross and Megalong Streets, Lura. Admission, which includes afternoon tea, is $20 at the door. For information, phone 0432 889 369. The Blue Mountains Historical Society at 99 Blacksland Road, Wentworth Falls, will have an open day at Torella, the historic 19th century home, on Sunday the 31st of May from 10 till 3. Admission is $5 for adults and $2 for children, with refreshments available for $5. The research rooms will also be open for inspection. The Blue Mountains Orchestra will present a concert on Sunday, the 7th of June at 2 in Christchurch Anglican, 14 Charles Street, Springwood. On the programme will be works by Bach, Haydn, Mozart and Mendelssohn. Admission is $20 with $5 for children. Tickets are available from eventbrite.com.au or a limited number of seats for cash at the door. There will be a butterfly hilltopping event at Bellevue Park in Lawson on Saturday, the 30th of May at 9. This is to rehabilitate and improve the habitat for butterflies and pollinators. Morning tea is provided. For information, email kheising@bmcc.nsw.gov.au. Lura CWA Hall Market is held every first and third Friday and weekend of the month from 9 to 4:30. The market has handcrafted items, jams, pre-read books and bric-a-brac. The Katoomba Junction 142 Market is held every Thursday, Friday and Saturday from 9 to 3 in the grounds and inside the church at 142 Katoomba Street. The Junction 142 Sweet Charity Opportunity Shop is at the rear of the church and open daily except Sunday. The Wentworth Falls Garden Club meets on the first Tuesday of the month at the Anglican Church Hall in Honour Avenue, Lawson at 7:30 p.m. For information, phone 0433 444 292. If you would like your event publicised on Community Notice Board, you can email information to cnb891fm@gmail.com.

And that was Crosby, Stills, Nash and Young with Our House. It's now 10 minutes past 10 o'clock. Yeah. 11 minutes past 10 o'clock now on 89.1 Radio Blue Mountains. 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
5: And those couple of songs were You and Me, which was Alice Cooper, unusual song for him, wasn't it? And Where Do You Go To, My Lovely? And the first one in that bracket was Wet, Wet, Wet, that's right, which is What It Is Outside. Lovers all around. It is now 10:40 coming up to 10:41, so I'm finishing up in at 11 o'clock, so in about 20 minutes time, and then we'll be doing a replay of the Beatles song from last Saturday with Reggie. Always a good show. Okay, but we've got 20 minutes to go now of great music, so stick around.

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And that was Ringo Starr with You Know We Don't Come Easy. And before that, we had Mississippi by Pussycat. And I would have liked to have played that song, but we haven't got time today. It's 10:58, coming up to 10:59. That's the end of today's show. I'll be back next Monday for the breakfast show between 7 and 9, and also Monday morning music from 9 to 11. And we're going across now to the repeat of the Beatles Hour after the news update from last Saturday. So I know you'll enjoy that. So enjoy the rest of your day. Stay out of the rain. And thanks again for listening.

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1: National Radio News.
2: Good afternoon, I'm Peter Hislop. The Prime Minister has defended the government's tax reforms as three key changes, including cutting the capital gains tax discount for some, are introduced to Parliament this week. Forcing the changes into one bill is being seen as an attempt to wedge the opposition, who support the tax cuts for workers but are against the capital gains tax discount changes. Anthony Albanese says consultation will be completed later.
3: We will have a second tranche of legislation which will deal with the implementation of details. That's the normal way that tax policy has been implemented for a long period of time.
2: The Health Minister, Mark Butler, says an investigation may be established into the diphtheria outbreak in remote Indigenous communities as a second death is recorded. A man in his early 60s with pre-existing conditions was living with the disease in a remote community and died at Alice Springs Hospital yesterday. At least 242 cases have been recorded. A federal MP claims traditional owners of land in western New South Wales have contacted him alleging sacred sites are being destroyed to make way for renewable energy. The state government is building new transmission lines as part of the Central West Arana Renewable Energy Zone at the Cope State Forest. Clare MP Andrew Gee says traditional owners claim a culturally significant rock shelter has been bulldozed to make way for the new infrastructure.
4: There are two things I think that people really find galling about this whole thing. The destruction of so many of our native trees. It's the destruction of our native wildlife, including baby birds. It's the destruction of Wiradjuri cultural heritage, but it's also the hypocrisy.
2: The Queensland State Government will introduce laws preventing convicted child and serial killers from applying for parole. The laws would apply to prisoners serving a life sentence. Corrective Services Minister Laura Gerber says the existing laws mean only multiple murderers and child killers can be blocked from applying for parole. Australia has one of the highest rates of food allergy in the world, yet there's a lack of understanding about the signs or symptoms of severe allergic reaction. New research released during Food Allergy Week shows one in four Australians know how to help in a food allergy emergency, and 72% are unaware allergy to any food could be fatal. CEO of Allergy and Anaphylaxis Australia, Sarah Emery, explains the findings.
5: The new research has revealed quite dangerous gaps in allergy first aid knowledge that ultimately could put lives at risk. Only 5% of Australians know how to tell if someone is having a life-threatening allergic reaction to food, and only a quarter would actually know the correct steps to help.
2: And note, this next story contains the name of an Indigenous person who has died. The remains of an Aboriginal stockman who died in 1959 have been handed back to his family, who will rebury him on country. Thomas Cowell was droving cattle in South Australia's far north when he was found dead, suspected of a heart attack, aged about 65. Police buried the man at a nearby dam, but in 1966 the gravesite was disturbed by flooding. The remains were sent to the South Australian Museum when family couldn't be contacted. Elders helped identify the extended family, who will return the remains home in the Widgera National Park. And in F1, Australian Oscar Piastri says his McLaren team looked silly following an 11th finish in the Canadian Grand Prix. The decision to start on intermediate tyres, expecting rain, has been blamed, while others were on slicks. Mercedes teenager Kimi Antonelli made it four consecutive Formula One Grand Prix victories.
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11: And a very good afternoon. Welcome to Radio Blue Mountains 89.1 FM. My name's Trevor Day and I'm going to be playing a mix of chill out and ambient music for the next hour. You'll hear from The Japanese House, Christoph Goes, Dark Dark, Tycho and Van Morrison. So I hope you enjoy music for the next hour. I'll start off with a track from a UK artist who calls herself The Japanese House, and this is Sunshine Baby.

And welcome back. Time now is 3:15. And we just heard Om from US electro band Brazilian Girls. And before that was a track called Sunshine Baby from the Japanese house, which is actually UK artist Amber Bain. All right, let's carry on with Dark Dark. They're a US duo. This is called No Symmetry.

And we just heard French musician Christophe Gose and a track called Someday I Will. And before that was No Symmetry from US duo Dark Dark. Okay, now for a UK band who call themselves Nightmares on Wax. And this is called So Here We Are.

And you're listening to Radio Blue Mountains on 89.1 FM, streaming on rbm.org.au. And we just heard a track from US musician Tycho, spelt T-Y-C-H-O, called Cypress. And before that was So Here We Are from UK band Nightmares on Wax. All right, let's have a look at the weather. Unfortunately, or fortunately, depending upon which way you look at it, we're going to have a bit of rain over the next 4 or 5 days. Rain, drizzle, I don't think it's going to be too heavy. Rest of the day it's going to be overcast with a little bit of drizzle. Tomorrow the forecast is for rain with a top of 14, going down to 11, 5 to 10 millimetres forecast. Wednesday, late shower, top of 17, down to 9, with 5 to 10 millimetres. Thursday, heavy showers, top of 13, down to 10, 20, over 20 millimetres to 30 millimetres perhaps. Friday, heavy rain, top of 14, down to 11. Saturday, possible shower with a top of 12, down to 8. And on Sunday, mostly cloudy, top of 10, down to 7, but not a lot of rain forecast. So yeah, get used to overcast days, a bit of drizzle, and times some fairly heavy rain by the looks of things. All right, let's get back to the music. This next track is called Red Eyes from Amun, M-U-A-M-U-N.

0: And welcome back. That was a track called Stella from Swiss harp player Andreas Vollenweider. I had the pleasure of seeing him live at the... Yes, I saw Andreas Vollenweider live at Sydney Opera House back in the 80s. It was a pretty memorable concert. I think he's still going. Plays the electronic harp. Yeah, good stuff. And before Andreas Vollenweider, we heard a track called Red Eyes from Amun, which I think is an Indian artist or group. All right, time for a few messages.
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0: 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My name's Trevor Day, and for the last hour, I've been playing some chill-out music. Thanks so much for listening. And to close this hour, I'm going to play a track from Van Morrison's album called Remembering Now. It was released last year. It's an absolutely brilliant album, I think up there with his best. And I'm going to play what I think is the best track from the album, a track called Stretching Out. I hope you enjoyed the music for the last hour, and I hope you heard something that made you feel good. So sit back and relax and enjoy Van the Man. Bye for now.

And good afternoon, and welcome to Sounds from the Underground on Radio Blue Mountains 89.1 FM. My name's Trevor Day, and I'm sitting in for Steve Perry, who's having a bit of a break. And today, it's an all Aussie music show. In this first hour, you'll hear The Cruel Sea, Andrea Kerwin, Eight Ball Aitken, Hearts, and Jeff Lang. I'll also update you on some local gigs and shows coming up, and I'll feature tracks from Large Mirage and Camino Gold. So let's kick off with this track from The Vans from their last album, All That's In My Head, and this is called Strangers to Neighbours.

0: And that was The Cruel Sea with good old Tex up front there, with a track called Straight Into the Sun, which was a title track from their album released last year. It's a pretty good album. In fact, I think the band's been going nearly 40 years, but it's still sounding pretty good. Before The Cruel Sea, we heard The Vans with a track called Strangers to Neighbours from their last album.
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0: All right, let's talk about some local gigs and shows coming up soon. Friday the 12th of June, we've got Linda Mitzi Trio at the Old City Bank Bar here in Katoomba. Linda's a singer-songwriter, actually based in Katoomba, and she's a regular at the Old City Bank Bar, and she sings a mix of country, folk and blues. She's backed by Glenn Scarrett on mandolin and Alex Keller on bass guitar. And it's absolutely free, Old City Bank Bar, Friday the 12th of June. Next up, we've got Dan Sultan. He's at the Blue Mountains Theatre Hub in Springwood on Saturday the 20th of June. It says here, come along and enjoy an evening with Dan Sultan up close as he moves through a mix of his classic songs as well as some of his brand new material. Apart from his amazing soulful voice, he'll also share stories behind the songs and he always likes to engage with his audiences. Sounds pretty good. Next, we've got the Black Heathens Choir at the Phillips Hall in Blackheath on Friday the 26th of June. Songs of love, change, hope and celebration. Join the Heathens Choir for their vibrant new concert filled with songs you'll know, songs you'll love and music that reflects the many seasons of life. With 50 soaring voices, it'll be a joyful night of music, harmony and community. And finally for today, we've got the Audreys. They're playing at the Barock Room in Katoomba on Thursday the 2nd of July. The Audreys are from Adelaide and they play a mix of sort of alt country, indie folk with guitar, banjo and violin. And they're going to play tracks from their debut album Between Last Night and Us, which is actually a 20th anniversary. This tour is the 20th anniversary of that album. They're a very good live band, I know, because I saw them some years ago back in the Clarendon. So go along and see them and you won't be disappointed. And let's hear a track from one of those artists I just mentioned. This is Linda Mitzi with a song called Crooked Man.

And we just heard Linda Mitzi with a song called Crooked Man. And she'll be playing at the Old City Bank Bar here in Katoomba on Friday the 12th of June. And it'll be absolutely free. It's a little bar. You have a nice drink there. Nice little venue near the Carrington. All right, let's have a look at the weather. And I think it's going to be a bit wet and drizzly over the next 3 or 4 or even 5 days. Rest of today, it's going to get down to a low of 10 and be a little bit overcast and drizzly through until tomorrow morning, when the forecast is for rain. Top of 14 tomorrow with a low of 11. On Wednesday, a late shower with a top of 17 down to 9. Thursday, heavy showers and top of 13 down to 10. Friday, heavy rain, top of 14 down to 11. Saturday, possible shower with a top of 12 down to 8, but they're still forecasting 5 to 10 millimetres. And then it might brighten up a little bit on Sunday, although they're forecasting mostly cloudy with top of only 10 down to 7. So expect a sort of damp, wet few days ahead. Well, 4 or 5 days, in fact. All right, that's enough of the weather. Now, moving on to a band that I like very much. They're called Large Mirage. They're originally from the Blue Mountains, but they're now based in Sydney, and they play a blend of 60s and 70s psychedelic rock with great guitar and melodic harmonies. In fact, their sound reminds me very much of the US West Coast bands from the late 60s and early 70s, even though they're quite young. They look quite young to me anyway, but the sound's great. Apart from playing live around Australia, they've toured the UK and Europe, and they also supported AC/DC at their recent Sydney concert at Acor, playing in front of 70 to 80,000 people. Not bad, eh? So let's hear a few tracks from Large Mirage, starting with this one called Be My Friend.

Wow, what a great track. What a great track. That's a band called Large Mirage, and that was Wings of Time from their EP of the same name. And before that was a track called Be My Friend. And Large Mirage, they'll be doing shows in New South Wales and Queensland during June, so go along and see them if you get the chance. All right, you're listening to Sounds from the Underground on Radio Blue Mountains 89.1 FM. Streaming on rbm.org.au. Next up, a completely different type of song. It's from one of my favourite singers, Andrea Kerwin. She's from Queensland, and her album Bloom is one of the best albums I've heard. She's got a fabulous voice, and the album is full of funky, soulful, jazzy songs with a band of top musicians. The production on the album is excellent, and I think it really deserves a lot of airplay. So let's have a listen to a track. This one's called Still Good, Andrea Kerwin.

0: And today it's all Aussie music right up until 6 o'clock, and we just heard a couple of funky tracks. That last one was called Limbo, bit of swampy alt country rock from 8 Ball Aitken and Taya Charney. And before that was the fabulous voice of Andrea Kerwin with a track called Still Good from her excellent album Bloom. Time for a few messages.
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0: All right, now let's get back to the music and listen to a band from Newcastle. In fact, Newcastle seems to be creating a lot of good music. There's a lot of good bands and artists up there. Something's going on. And this band in particular is one of my favourites, Camino Gold. They formed in 2019, and the music is described as sort of indie surf rock with catchy riffs. They've been compared to The Strokes, that's not a bad thing, and they built a solid reputation as a great live band. Recently, last few months, frontman and singer Claude Bailey actually toured the US as lead singer with Sticky Fingers. They have a similar sort of sound. The shows went very well, but he's now back with the band, Camino Gold, and they're currently touring. So I thought I'd play a few tracks from the six-track EP called Playful Sins. This is Camino Gold with Sunshine City.

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And this is Sounds from the Underground, streaming on rbm.org.au. And we just heard two tracks from the EP Playful Sins by Newcastle band Camino Gold. Excellent stuff. Great stuff. All right. So next up, I'm going to play a couple of tracks from Melbourne musicians, a guy called Hearts, and then Jeff Lang. They're both excellent guitarists. So first up, have a listen and enjoy this track from Hearts. He's a great guitar player, and it's called Tide.

0: Springs Hospital. Aboriginal health service providers and residents in remote communities say they feel as though the Territory Government doesn't care. It's been criticised for a lack of information about the outbreak, which is now also reported in WA, South Australia and Queensland. At least 242 cases have been reported this year. The inaugural head of the National Anti-Corruption Commission has resigned after nearly 3 years in the job. Noah Second reports from Canberra.
1: Paul Brereton today announced he will resign from his role as commissioner in early July. Under his leadership, the NAC came under fire for the handling of referrals related to the robo-debt scheme, and Mr. Brereton himself was criticised for holding a consultative role for the Inspector General of the Australian Defence Force while head of the anti-corruption body. In a statement, Mr. Brereton says focusing on his actions draws attention away from the Commission's core purpose of strengthening integrity in the Commonwealth public sector. It comes just weeks after the Deputy Commissioner, Nicole Rose, announced her decision to also step down.
0: The federal government's tax reforms are under scrutiny from both the Coalition and the Greens, with key changes including to the capital gains tax discount to be introduced this week. While the Coalition is criticising the end of the capital gains tax discount, the government will need the support of the Greens to pass the measures. Greens leader Larissa Waters told the ABC the changes don't go far enough.
2: This is a massive missed opportunity to actually address the unfairness that those property investor tax perks had baked into our system for almost 30 years now, that has turbocharged the housing crisis.
0: Former Australian of the Year, AFL Essendon great and motor neuron disease research advocate Neil Danaher has died. In a statement, his family said he brought light and laughter wherever he went, loved deeply and was loved just as much in return by family and friends. In 2025, he accepted the Australian of the Year award, assisted with an artificial voice.
3: I chose to fight because if I didn't, how could I expect anyone else to? I thought, if people truly understood the challenges we face, they'd join the fight with me. And you have. Oh, how you have.
0: He was 65. New research has found Australians are becoming less likely to move jobs, creating a group labelled reluctant stayers. RMIT University researchers found workers are anxious about identity threats, where people feel uncertain about their value or future at work and AI. The study found cost of living pressures are also making it difficult for staff to move jobs. NRL boss Andrew Abdo has resigned to become CEO at Tennis Australia. Abdo led rugby league through the pandemic in close relationship with ARLC chair Peter Valandis. Andrew Abdo has thanked those who worked with him in his 6 years at the helm.
4: Defying the impossible during COVID, Vegas, international expansion, the growth of the women's game, and more recently the exciting growth into the Pacific, which I believe will be an unbelievable opportunity for not only Australians, but the people all around New Zealand, Papua New Guinea, Fiji, Tonga and Samoa.
0: Rain for southern and eastern Australia and dry out west. The Weather Bureau's Alana Cherney has the forecast.
5: Area of enhanced shower, rain and thunderstorm activity through southern and eastern Australia over the next few days. Very different tomorrow out west, where we have a high pressure ridge continue to bring benign and settled conditions.
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7: And you're listening to Radio Blue Mountains 89.1 FM, and the time now is 4 minutes past five. And this is Sounds from the Underground. My name's Trevor Day, and I'm sitting in for Steve Perry. And today, it's all Aussie music. Wonderful Aussie music. Great stuff. In this next hour, you'll hear Quivers, Ed Cooper, a band called Even, and Ashley Naylor. I'll also play tracks from albums by Majak Dore, South Summit, Spacey Jane, and 63 Deluxe. But before all of that, let's have a look at the traffic. See what's happening. Talk about the trains. So this week, buses will replace trains between Lithgow and Mount Victoria. And trains running between Bathurst and Central will be running to a changed timetable. So check the website, transportnewsouthwales.info. And then on Saturday and Sunday, buses will replace trains between Bathurst and Blacktown. And trains will run to a changed timetable between Blacktown and Central. So again, check the website if you intend to travel. As far as the roads are concerned, a few items here. Blackheath, Great Western Highway between Evans Lookout Road and Mount York Road. There's line marking going on for the next 4 days between 8:30 p.m. and 5 a.m. Traffic will be slowed to 40 kilometres an hour. In Springwood, the Great Western Highway between Boland Avenue and Mount Street, there's scheduled roadwork maintenance every day except Friday and Saturday to the end of this week between 9 p.m. and 5 a.m. What else have we got? Springwood to Hawkesbury Heights. Hawkesbury Road between Garnier Way and Booker Road. There's roadwork maintenance going on till the 1st of June, affecting traffic every day except Friday and Saturday between 8 p.m. and 5 a.m. And finally, Glenbrook Great Western Highway between Glenbrook and Falconbridge. There's resurfacing going on every day except Friday and Saturday between 8 p.m. and 5 a.m. So pretty much as is always the case with all of these, traffic will be slowed to 40 kilometres an hour. And you can generally get through without much of a problem. Right, what have we got? Yes, let's kick off this hour with a song from Melbourne band Quivers. This is a track from their album Oyster Cuts called Never Be Lonely.

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2: Good afternoon, I'm Peter Hislop. A probe into government response to the diphtheria outbreak in the Northern Territory has been flagged amid news of a second death at Alice Springs.

0: Yeah, that was the 16 Days from Ed Cooper and Jim White from their album last year called After the Flood. And before that was Melbourne band Quivers with a track called Never Be Lonely from their album Oyster Cuts. Time for a few messages.
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0: Okay, now let's hear from another Melbourne band called Majak Door, spelt M-A-J-A-K, Door. And I'm going to play some songs from their album Fantasy Camp. And the band on their website describe it as, or the music as, 60s psychedelic dreamy wave pop. So there you go. See what you think. Let's hear some tracks. This one's called Borderline.

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And we just heard two tracks from Melbourne band Magic Door from their album Fantasy Camp. Okay, moving from Melbourne across to Perth now to a band called South Summit and their album The Bliss. South Summit are a five-piece band and they play an upbeat style of rock and reggae. And The Bliss is one of the best debut albums that I've heard in a long time. So let's have a listen to a couple of tracks, starting with this one called Exceptional.

And welcome back. We just heard two tracks from Perth band South Summit from their album The Bliss. Okay, now let's hear from another West Australian band, Spacey Jane. They formed in Fremantle in 2016. They play indie rock. I'm going to play a couple of tracks from their album Here Comes Everybody, starting with this one, which is possibly their most successful song, called Lots, Lots of Nothing.

0: You're listening to Radio Blue Mountains 89.1 FM, and this is Sounds from the Underground. And we just heard two tracks from Spacey Jane from their album Here Comes Everybody. Time for a few messages.
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0: All right, now I'm going to move to Adelaide and listen to a band called 63 Deluxe. They play kind of funky, bluesy rock, and a few months ago they released the album Sideways, which includes these two tracks.

And welcome back. We just heard two tracks from Adelaide band 63 Deluxe from their album Sideways. All right, now we're moving back to Melbourne and a band called Even. They've been around for a while. I've liked them for many years. They're a three-piece band led by Ashley Naylor, who's their singer-songwriter and guitarist, and he's also a current member of the Church. Even have released 8 albums over almost 30 years. I'm going to play a couple of tracks from their last album, Reverse Light Years, starting with this one called Six Monkeys.

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And we just heard two tracks from Melbourne band Even from their album Reverse Light Years. A very good album. So that's nearly it from me as we head towards 6 o'clock. I'll close with a track called Green Spirit from Ashley Naylor's solo album Alexandria Sunset. Thanks so much for listening. My name's Trevor Day. For the last few hours, I've been sitting in for Steve Perry on Sounds from the Underground. And I don't think he's coming in to do round ball, but we're both looking forward to the English Premier League starting up again in August. Have a great week and enjoy this track from Ashley Naylor called Green Spirit from Ashley Naylor's solo album Alexandria Sunset. Thanks so much for listening. My name's Trevor Day. For the last few hours, I've been sitting in for Steve Perry on Sounds from the Underground. And I don't think he's coming in to do round ball, but we're both looking forward to the English Premier League starting.

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1: National Radio News.
2: Hello, I'm Peter Hislop. Tributes are flowing for AFL legend, motor neuron disease research advocate and former Australian of the Year, Neil Danaher. Danaher was one of four brothers who all played for Essendon, making history in 1990 to play in the same game for the same AFL-VFL club. He fought MND for 13 years and his work with Fight MND and the Big Freeze earned him the Australian of the Year award last year. Speaking in Parliament this afternoon, Anthony Albanese says Mr. Danaher's remarkable legacy won't be forgotten.
3: Above all, it will be carried in the hearts of everyone who found new strength and, yes, new hope in their fight because of the extraordinary example that Neil set. May this wonderful Australian rest in peace.
2: Yeah. The family has accepted

0: 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Noah Second reports from Canberra.
1: Independent member for Warringah, Zali Steggall, confirmed she is in talks with fellow independents to consider forming a political party. Ms Steggall says she's considering all options to ensure the best outcome for her community.
2: Many in the Australian public are looking to the status quo and saying, I don't like it. What else can we have?
1: Independent MP Allegra Spender has encouraged the media to wait until anything actually changes. Meanwhile, Nicolette Buller, Kate Chaney, Helen Haynes and Monique Ryan say they won't be joining a political party at this time.
0: Traditional.
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4: 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Hello, this is Bronwyn Logan with Community Notice Board. The Blue Mountains Radio Players will present The Devil in the Summer House by John Dixon Carr, as well as Old Gold by Colin Semler, on Sunday the 31st of May at 2:30 at the Carrington Hotel, Katoomba. Admission, which includes afternoon tea, is $20. For information and booking, go to bluemountainsradioplayers.com.au and click on the poster for tickets via Humanitix. The Lura Singers, under the direction of Lynn Phillips, will present a concert of inspiring works by Bach, Jenkins, Lauridsen and others on Saturday the 30th of May at 2:30 in the Uniting Church on the corner of Gross and Megalong Streets, Lura. Admission, which includes afternoon tea, is $20 at the door. For information, phone 0432 889 369. The Blue Mountains Historical Society at 99 Blaxland Road, Wentworth Falls, will have an open day at Torella, the historic 19th century home, on Sunday the 31st of May from 10 till 3. Admission is $5 for adults and $2 for children, with refreshments available for $5. The research rooms will also be open for inspection. The Blue Mountains Orchestra will present a concert on Sunday, the 7th of June at 2 in Christ Church Anglican, 14 Charles Street, Springwood. On the programme will be works by Bach, Haydn, Mozart and Mendelssohn. Admission is $20 with $5 for children. Tickets are available from eventbrite.com.au or a limited number of seats for cash at the door. There will be a butterfly hilltopping event at Bellevue Park in Lawson on Saturday, the 30th of May at 9. This is to rehabilitate and improve the habitat for butterflies and pollinators. Morning tea is provided. For information, email kheising@bmcc.nsw.gov.au. Lura CWA Hall Market is held every first and third Friday and weekend of the month from 9 to 4:30. The market has handcrafted items, jams, pre-read books and bric-a-brac. The Katoomba Junction 142 Market is held every Thursday, Friday and Saturday from 9 to 3 in the grounds and inside the church at 142 Katoomba Street. The Junction 142 Sweet Charity Opportunity Shop is at the rear of the church and open daily except Sunday. The Wentworth Falls Garden Club meets on the first Tuesday of the month at the Anglican Church Hall in Honour Avenue, Lawson at 7:30 p.m. For information, phone 0433 444 292. If you would like your event publicised on Community Notice Board, you can email information to cnb891fm@gmail.com.

0: 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I'm not sure if you can tell by that steamy opening, but there was drums in that, which should be an indication that I'm here unmonitored by Atavus Infectum. This is Mix Robert Frost, and I'll be here with you for the next hour and a half or so, playing some songs. I'm joined by the League's Dungeon Master, Hoarder of Treasures, the most ominous mystic as well. So we might have a little bit of a jam in a bit as well. But stick around, we'll have some fun, some good times. Tonight's a bit of an homage to our beloved leader, our beloved and most humble leader, Atavus, who keeps telling us that, you know, he's going to be with us soon, but, you know, we'll see what happens. Next up, I'm going to play something from the Deep Listening Band. I'll play some promotions first, but then play something from the Deep Listening Band. Deep Listening Band is Pauline Oliveris and some other people. This one, Pauline, is joined by several other musicians. I'll check on that while it's playing. But this is from Sanctuary, Mode 46. So play some promotions, and then we'll listen to that.
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4: Hi, you're listening to Void Signal. And before those promotions was the Deep Listening Band with the track Sanctuary. That's from the album Sanctuary Mode 46. It was recorded in the beautiful acoustics of the Trinity United Methodist Church in Kingston, New York. I mentioned before the track that the Deep Listening Band is has Pauline Oliveros in it. Pauline Oliveros is one of the people who I look at as one of like the sort of pioneers of electronic music, particularly in the United States. So one of the sort of founding members of the San Francisco Tape Music Center. And just a really interesting human being and very, very thoughtful and with a lot of, has written quite a lot about music and about listening as well. So the Deep Listening Band sort of started, I can't remember exactly when, but the name came from they were playing underground in like a very resonant space. So it's kind of a pun. So who doesn't love puns? But on this one, on this recording, there's some really interesting instruments as well. So Pauline is listed as playing the accordion and electronics. Stuart Dempster has trombones, didgeridoo, and garden hose, which you don't have enough albums with garden hose as an instrument on there. It's David Gamper, organ, overtone, flutes, electronics, Julie Lyon, Balier, voice not on that track though. So some others who were not playing on that track, but a really interesting recording, and they're using the space and resonant sound of the theatre as one of the instruments that they're essentially playing in that one. So really great sort of approach, one that really resonates with me as well. Like, you know, the idea of playing the space that you're in, I really like. But we're going to jump to something completely different now, play some, this is Anti-Itch Cream. It's listed on here as actually Kai Takahashi. Kai's one of the artists, or the main main reason for our the Blue Mountains Void Observance League's next event coming up on the 6th of June. So this one I thought was interesting. This is information for this track says first drone attempt. So let's play this, some drone from Kai Takahashi.

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2: I know. Out of us, if you're out there, if you can hear me, that did sound like a song. I'm doing my best. I'm not really. I wanted to play that. I'm being cheeky. Slightly cheeky, maybe. That was Going Up from the Astral Elevator album by Tear Garden. I'm going to keep plugging the Tear Garden until somebody else in the world likes them. I'm sure they're going to be touring, and that's exciting to me, even if I'm probably unlikely to go, because it's a North American tour, and, you know... I'm going to play a track next by a local artist who you may already know, you hopefully already know, you will enjoy, you must enjoy, you are instructed to enjoy. This is Vocal Holography from the record Diffract by Naomi Oliver. Yeah, enjoy. I believe that Naomi's going to join us as part of Folly of Stoltis for the upcoming Kei Takahashi gig. So come along to that as well.

0: welcome to League Business on Radio Blue Mountains, rbm.org.au. Actually, the way I said that was confusing. It sounds like that's the name of the show. It's Void Signal. We're the Blue Mountains Void Observance League. And the segment of the show that we're up to now is League Business.
1: League Business.
0: League Business. So that was our sting. What was our sting this week?
2: That was a sample I took in Vietnam near a waterfall of someone speaking over a very tinny loudspeaker. And it was all like lilies around. It was very pretty.
0: Yeah, nice. I'm joined in the studio by as mentioned, the dungeon master, hoarder of treasures, most ominous mystic. Most ominous mystic, or the mystic, as I believe you are known to some. What's on the agenda? What's the business of the league today?
2: What's coming up? So gig wise, well, we've already gone through two of the rituals in May.
0: Yeah, we did. We should wrap that up.
2: Probably should
0: right?
2: wrap. So we had the Vacus Ritual 4, which was at the Little Lost Bookshop in Katoomba. That was fantastic performances by Teeth Dreams. I don't even want to pretend to say this.
0: Shkoda Chikros.
2: Maddie Briggs and Atavis Infectum. And that was the...
0: We played a couple of those tracks on last week's show, so it was, beautiful.
2: That was a fantastic show. And the pilot of the DOD initiative.
0: Yeah, which Darkness On Demand, so on-demand mini CD

0: printing. My name for the endeavor will not be mentioned on air because I've been informed that we're being monitored by our beloved and humble leader. I can never remember the name of the one on Wednesday. What was that one?
1: The one on Wednesday. Inordinata
0: Stultitia, right?
1: Yeah.
0: So that was a beautiful evening. It was brilliant. A lazy thinking. And that was joined by the Grey Men. Atavis Infectum played. I was allowed to play as well. I left the mountains and played some sounds and Teeth Dreams there as well. It was great vibes.
1: That was a great show. Our favorite Lowlands venue.
0: Yeah. If you're going to leave the mountains, go to Lazy Thinking.
1: That's right. Get a burger.
0: Yeah. But I guess one of our headlines is out of us, our beloved leader I was going to say not with us, but that sounds like Atavis has been sitting around doing nothing for the last couple of days, which is an important tenant of the league, and we support that. We support Atavis doing as much nothing as possible, obviously. But following on from the cruel and definitely unprovoked satyr attack outside of the brewery a couple of weeks back, Atavis's injuries, I'm informed, are life threatening. I'm sure Atavis will be okay, but he does have to do nothing at the moment, following on from that cruel and unprovoked and definitely not at all his own fault injury.
1: Clearly the satyr.
0: Yeah, we'll blame it all on the satyrs until we're instructed that we should do otherwise. But what have we got coming up?
1: So next, on the 6th of June, we have another one I can't pronounce.
0: Who writes these things? Contrasonum. Abelitum, is it?
1: Abelitum, I think that sounds good, yeah. Yep. And that's another show at the Little Lost Bookshop with Kai Takahashi from Japan and the Society of Cutting Up Men, or SCUM. Also playing is Solid Devourer, and I believe it's the first performance of the coolest noise band in the universe, The Folly of Stultus.
0: Yeah, it's the first public performance. At the very least. It's going to be... I'm really excited about this one. Like, I think it's going to be a rip-roaring good time.
1: Absolutely.
0: If I can be so bold as to use such strong language. Was it Noisebleed, I think, had an interview with Kay recently that got me even more excited. It's on Instagram somewhere. Go check it out if you haven't read it. But so that Kay's got two projects that are touring. There's the Anti-Itch Cream, which is like a solo grind electronic type thing, and then the Kay Takahashi, which is more sort of experimental bass playing and stuff, I think. So that drone track that we played before, I think, when you don't know what to expect, like, those are always the things that get me most enthused about a show, even though I know being enthused is against league protocol. And anything else? We've got
1: another two. So the next one after that is the Conventus Innominatus, which is a film screening of the movie Souls in Flames.
0: Story of Cold Meat Industries, only screening in New South Wales. Come along.
1: And that is
0: Little Lost Bookshop.
1: Little Lost Bookshop.
0: So's the K Show as well, right?
1: And that'll be with Vague Posting and yourself playing as well.
0: Oh, that's exciting.
1: That's going to be a fun one.
0: Yep.
1: And then after that is, I suppose, the big one, the Cerulean Winter Night, which is on the 27th of June at the Baroque Room in Katoomba. And that is Yeah, I look forward to that one as well.
0: Yeah, me too.
1: The biggest dungeon synth event in the Southern Hemisphere, as far as we're aware.
0: In the universe. Yeah.
1: Possibly. Definitely in Katoomba.
0: Definitely in Katoomba. And I think in Australia. Like, I think we can say fairly safely without getting...
1: I haven't been able to find anything to say otherwise.
0: Yeah, yeah. So very exciting. And folks coming in from... All around the country.
1: Yeah, we got Lurid Orb and Mythscribe coming from Brisbane. We got Aniseed Shroud from Richmond. We got Tyr from Sydney, and myself and Atavus Infectum playing. That's going to be a good show.
0: So, it's so, I would say, humbling to have people coming from... So Teeth Dreams came up from Melbourne.
1: Yeah.
0: And we've got Kaya coming in from Japan, visiting from Japan.
1: We had Eugenio here.
0: Eugenio from Italy, yeah. And, you know, all these people coming down for the Cerulean Winter Nights. Like, I think it's a really... I mean, you know, I know Katoomba's been a live music destination for a long time for a lot of different styles of music. But to have it becoming a live music destination for a lot of... I guess I will say darker and darker experimental music as well. As particularly, I mean, it's wonderful that we're supporting local artists who are doing that as well. But yeah, having visiting artists as well, and the Melbourne kids who came up with Vi, all of them were saying how great a time they had in Katoomba as well, and how they couldn't wait to come back to the mountains.
1: Oh, so that's awesome,
0: yeah, it's just stuff like that really warms the cockles of your heart, right? Yeah. Any other business we should talk about?
1: That's it as far as upcoming shows go.
0: Yeah. Oh, well, we'll just we're wishing the best for Atavus, our dearly beloved leader. I had a sneak peek actually of Gildan's latest publication that should be going out shortly, and there is a marvelous portrait of our beloved and humble leader that's going in that. So fitting tribute. So keep an eye out for that. I'm going to play some promos, some things I should have done before we jumped into league business.
1: That's all right.
0: You know, yeah, let's say it's okay. And then I'm going to play... Solo Devourer, who is playing at the Kei Takahashi show, is Michael from Mono Eater. And this release is called A Week Without Sarah. Sarah is the other half of Mono Eater. So I think that this... may give us some indication of what we've got in store from Solo Devourer, but again, who knows, right? This show that's coming up on the 6th of June, like, it's going to be a blast, and who knows what to expect.
1: It's gonna be awesome.
0: Yeah, come along, keep your mind and your ears open, maybe earplugs in the ears, but anyway.
1: Awesome.
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Warm leatherette. 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

Someone spoke of your death, and it moved me to tears. And I remembered how often we put the moon to sleep as we were talking. You, my friend, lie somewhere long, long ago, gone to dust. I will call you back from exile. To give up the ghost once again. To shout forth. To mourn for that which is seen, the form. To destroy in the name of the gods, insolence against the body.

That was The Sea from Apocalypse, an electronic opera by Alice Shields. That's a fantastic and weird album by another pioneer of, or someone who I consider another pioneer of electronic music. So check that one out. But that was The Sea from that. It's from 1993. I think that's when it was first released. The cover looks, you can see the cover, Mystic. That looks like it's from 1993 to me, in the best Lawnmower Man kind of way. And that album's got like weird Lawnmower Man vibes to it, to me as well. But from one electronic opera to another. As mentioned, we were joined by Charlotte Krautz, which I'm again pronouncing incorrectly, at the most recent Vacuous Ritual, who played what I would consider an electronic opera, possibly an industrial opera. Opera, would you say, maybe, or like something like that. But the work, which is now up on Schrodinger's Krautz's Bandcamp, is called Death Dream Delirium, and I'm going to read what Kieran's written about the work. Recorded live at the Little Lost Bookshop in Katoomba, this was a one-off performance of a piece I put together for this show. The piece was written as a soundtrack to sleep paralysis, something I have lived with since I was a child. The show was put on by the wonderful people at the Blue Mountains Void Observance League. It is live and imperfect, but it was an amazing experience to get to perform it just that once. So enjoy Death Dream Delirium.

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3: 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I'm Max Robert Frost. Thank you for hanging out with us this evening. That was, again, Death, Dream, Delirium by Skodetsa Cross, recorded live at the Little Lost Bookshop on the 16th of May, so a couple of weeks ago. Amazing work, so cinematic, so creepy, deeply unsettling. I especially love the bit, you know, at like 5 minutes in, where it just suddenly cuts out, and like, you know, it's just, we were all sort of being lulled into a sleepy state by the start of that track at the event, and then suddenly like woke up with a start, you know, by that, which I think, you know, knowing it's about sleep paralysis and that sort of experience, I think really conveyed that experience in a beautiful way. I say beautiful, but I mean panicking and deeply unsettling. So yeah, fantastic work. And Kieran's Scottish Across is from just down the road in Lawson, and plays in the mountains very infrequently. So we're very honoured that they made this incredible work for one of our events. That's about it for us this evening. We're going to play a bit of a drone vigil or a noise vigil to our beloved leader. So myself and the most ominous mystic are going to, we've got a work, an improvised work for tape loop and music thing workshop system. And the workshop system, if you're unfamiliar with it, is sort of laid out into halves almost. So the most ominous mystic will be playing the top half. I'm doing that in air bunnies, and then I'll be playing the bottom half of the system, and we'll see how it goes. And yeah, this one's for you, Atavis.

Nandu River. Maruwara.

0: and smile.
1: Welcome to A Breath of Fresh Air with Sandy Kay.
0: Cause it's a beautiful day.
1: A breath of fresh air.
0: Beautiful day. Oh, baby, any day that you're gone away. It's a beautiful day.
2: Hello, how are you doing today? I'm so glad you've decided to join me. Today's episode is going to be even more of a history lesson than it usually is for those of you who weren't around in the 60s. And if you're actually old enough to remember, I promise it's going to be quite an interesting walk down memory lane. I first heard the band Sam the Sham and the Pharaohs when I was a small child. Their second biggest hit was played on the radio on constant rotation and was such an earworm that I just couldn't stop singing it. Do you know which song I'm talking about?

0: I hadn't seen the movie, but I knew that they were pretty regal, and it just sounded royal.
1: And you wanted a band to look royal?
0: I don't know about look royal, but while they're scratching their head trying to pronounce it, you could be running.
1: How did the band come about for you in the first place?
0: Well, I don't know. Our culture, when we lived in the country, I mean, when I was growing up, we didn't have electricity, or we had kerosene and, you know, lamps, and we had wood stoves to cook on.
1: Right.
0: I didn't cook, but my grandmother and my family, my father and my mother, lived across the road from each other in West Dallas at the time that we lived in. As a matter of fact, it's oddly enough, the Barrows, you know, the history of the two gangsters, the male and the female, lived down the road from us. As a matter of fact, they had a well, and my, long story short, my uncle had to hook up the mules to drag this. It didn't even have wheels. It was just kind of like a drag with barrels on it, and they'd fill it with water and then pull it back to where we were. It's strange that I'm remembering this.

0: on the cheese hurling competition. I think that's really funny, and that someone was dressed as a mouse. I tell you what, it beats waking up at 2 o'clock in the morning and watching the great pretzel cutting competition. Okay, let's have a few notices, and I'll be with you in a few minutes.
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3: Budjeri Mullumwell, that's good morning in our local Darug language. My name is Lex Dad, and I'm a local Darug man. We share country up here in the Blue Mountains with the Gundungurra people. I'd like to pay respects to our elders, both past and present. I'd like to pay respects to our young people who are our emerging elders. I'd like to pay respects to Pema Wianga, Mother Earth, and Father Sky, Biami. And I say in our local Darug language, Warami Miriga Darug Nyura. Welcome, friends, to Darug country, and Yanana Budjeri Gumara. May we all walk with good spirit, with patience, humility, and respect for one another. Didjeri Gorda, and thank you.
0: Yes, and today is National Sorry Day, a very significant day of remembrance and healing for the stolen generations. And I will be playing Garamal after I tell you about the weather, which is basically light rain across the whole of the Blue Mountains for the whole day. And just take an umbrella, wear your mac, and wear a raincoat. All of the above, because it just rains every hour on the hour. So expect that. But luckily there's no traffic problems to report other than the usual, the consistent emergency road work on Mount Victoria Pass. And no accidents, thankfully, and trains are on time. So there are a few good things. Now, I would love to play this track by Garamal. He was a Yolna Aboriginal Australian multi-instrumentalist. He was born blind, played a right-hand strung guitar with his left hand by holding it upside down, and told stories of his land with a mesmerizing, high-tenor, emotive singing voice. It's really angelic. He began his career with Yothu Yindi and then the Saltwater Band. He sang in front of Queen, the Obamas, and the Royals of Denmark. And his fans include Elton, Björk, Sting, Will.i.am, Stevie Wonder, and Quincy Jones. He died in 2017 at the age of 46. And this year, he will be inducted into the ARIA Hall of Fame.

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1: And good morning again. You're with CP Murphy in Radio Blue Mountains land. At Katoomba, which will peak at 16 degrees today, Lithgow 14, Springwood 18 and Penrith 19 degrees. And it's just going to rain all day. So it's 7:17 a.m. It's Tuesday, the 26th of May. I've got a great show today. I've got like a real variety, strange brew selection of some 90s rave, some 1940s big band. I got a bit inspired by mid-century living room spaces, you know, the shag pile, the carefully positioned chairs, the stone walls, and ooh, I really got into that this week and was reading about it, researching, diving deep into the Slim Aaron's books. And there's a couple of amazing houses in Springwood and Lura of that era, of that architectural style. So I'm going to write a story about it and dig deeper into more mid-century, 20th century homes up in the Blue Mountains. If you've got any advice or you happen to live in one, please do contact me through Radio Blue Mountains. I would love to hear from you. Anyway, let's keep going.
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6: Good morning, I'm David Cameron. Uganda has confirmed two new cases of Ebola, bringing to 7 the total since the virus was discovered there 10 days ago. The head of the World Health Organization, Tedros Adhanom Ghebreyesus, says a delay in detecting Ebola cases means responders are playing catch-up. He says there have been 220 suspected Ebola deaths in the outbreak. The BBC's Emery Macamino says containment work is being complicated by mistrust among the victims' families.
7: The tensions in the community are still there, with people claiming the bodies of their loved ones that have died of Ebola. Obviously, the response team cannot give them the body back because this is considered highly contagious. So they have to convince the communities that proper, safer barrier must be done by highly trained health workers.
6: AFL champion Neil Danaher is being remembered for his legacy in the fight against motor neurone disease. The former player and coach died yesterday, aged 65, after campaigning against MND for 13 years since his own diagnosis. After nearly three decades, many of the recommendations from the Bringing Them Home report on the stolen generation haven't been implemented. Today is Sorry Day, and the Healing Foundation has released a new plan for action. Speaking to NIRS, Chair Steve Larkin says it's long overdue.
8: Yeah, a generation, not many of these crucial actions haven't been taken. Only 5 or 6% of the report's recommendations have been fully implemented. And many of those survivors who had shared their experiences with the National Inquiry are no longer with us. And those who are left are ageing and running out of time to see key recommendations realised.
6: The European Space Agency has offered Australian astronaut Catherine Bennell-Pegg a potential mission to the International Space Station. She hasn't flown in space before and says it would boost Australia's opportunities in the international space research sector. The offer is heavily dependent on finding financial support. Advocates say schools are a critical environment to prevent gender-based violence. A new report's found young Australians are forming attitudes about gender, sex and relationships earlier than ever. Leading national anti-violence organisation Our Watch and a University of Melbourne team found young people are experiencing the positives of relationships and the risks of harm at a critical stage of development. The report says online risks are rising, with social media platforms enabling image-based abuse and coercive sexting. In England, there have been several international winners at the annual cheese rolling races in Gloucestershire. In a tradition thought to date back hundreds of years, competitors hurl themselves down a steep hill in pursuit of a 3-kilo wheel of double Gloucester. In the first downhill men's race, the German YouTuber Tom Kopke was victorious for the third year in a row, as covered by the BBC.
9: Here they go! 2026 is underway. The cheese goes off to the right-hand side of shot. Chris Anderson looking good as he's been cut off. He's gone head over heels for a double Gloucester. Tom Kopke has won it for Germany!
6: And Alex Haggis from France took the women's downhill title. She was dressed as a mouse.
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4: Seriously, the world does need more cheese rolling competitions, don't you think? They sounded like they were having a ball. With a 3.3 kilo wheel of Gloucestershire. Good on them. 7:34 a.m. on Tuesday, the 26th of May. It's raining. But it's not cold, which is nice. It's a nice temperate weather. And trains are on time. Traffic's okay. So, just stay chilled, have a good day, and stay tuned. I've got some great tracks. And another birthday person, of course, Stevie Nicks. We can't go past without playing her. This is Fleetwood Mac, You Make Loving Fun.

0: That was the very quirky, wonderful Australian export, import. We love her. I think she's from Tasmania. Courtney Barnett, an avant gardener. She's hilarious, and she's a great songwriter. So you should check her out if you haven't heard of her before. I was at a very, very, very big exclusive music event in Los Angeles a few years ago, and there was a woman that I was sitting near who I thought, oh, she can be my friend for the night. We can have a conversation. And anyway, it was really hard because everybody had like these facades of arrogance, these masks on, because nobody knew how to do small talk or just genuine talk, really. Not even small talk, just genuine talk other than business. So I'm sitting next to this woman and I thought she just looked like fun, but she just looked also very highfalutin. And we ended up talking about Australian music. We just went straight into Courtney Barnett, and Courtney Barnett saved us. We became best friends for the night and indeed saw each other for a smoothie the next day, and did a little bit of fashion shopping. She was heaps of fun. Anyway, thank you, Courtney Barnett. Thank you for your humour. And before that was Christine McVie singing, and the song for Fleetwood Mac. Not Stevie Nicks, but it was her birthday. So let's just say Christine wrote it for her. It is 7:45 and it's Tuesday the 26th of May here on Radio Blue Mountains 89.1 FM.
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0: Hi, this is Brad Diedrich, the Professor, and these are the Blue Mountain City Council weekly notices from the 25th to the 29th of May, read by our wonderful RBM presenters.
1: Have your say on the Great Blue Mountains Trail. Blue Mountain City Council is seeking feedback on exciting new plans for a walking and bike riding trail through Katoomba. Part of the Great Blue Mountains Trail, the project aims to better connect locals and visitors to destinations including Echo Point, Scenic World, Lura Cascades, and Carl's Lookout. Proposed upgrades include shared paths, cycleways, crossings, seating, bike parking and traffic calming measures. Have your say before Monday the 8th of June on the Council website.
2: 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Council has released draft designs for upgrades in the Katoomba Town Centre, with construction set to begin later this year. Funded by the New South Wales Government, the project will revitalise Katoomba Street and surrounding laneways with new paving, improved lighting, landscaping, public artworks, and vibrant public spaces. 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
0: These have been the Blue Mountain City Council weekly notices from the 25th to the 29th of May. Have a great week.
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1: Thanks, friends. Ooh. Yeah, this microphone is... No, it's cool now. Okay, so it's nearly 8 o'clock. You're with CP Murphy, and it's always a pleasure to be here on a Tuesday morning with you. That was the Rockefeller Skank, the genius Fatboy Slim. And I just wanted to mention that the gorgeous, divine, open, warm, friendly, unpretentious, big velvet couches and odd tables cafe, the Little Village Cafe in North Katoomba, has got a couple of walls that Emma is thinking about leasing out for artists to hang up their art. So that's a good idea. Check it out. I'm going to go there and have a coffee after this, I think. 8 o'clock, here's the news and more cheese competitions.
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3: Good morning, I'm David Cameron. A government minister has defended changes to the capital gains tax as the Prime Minister signals more possible concessions. Anthony Albanese says a broad range of businesses will be consulted. Speaking to Today, Aged Care Minister Sam Ray says the government is focused on getting the balance right.
4: We made the announcements on budget night. We made clear that we would consult across the Australian economy and the Australian community. That's the right thing to do. These are very ambitious reforms. We made clear we would consult. That's what Treasury are doing at the moment.
3: Sorry, without action is not enough. That's the message from the Healing Foundation this National Sorry Day, remembering and honouring the stolen generation of Indigenous children. The Foundation's launched a plan to act on the remaining recommendations of the Bringing Them Home report. Chair Steve Larkin has told NIRS only about 6% have been implemented.
5: The document's trauma-informed and survivor-centred. It's flexible for voices and context and aligned with the national messaging that we're putting out there for this theme, for the National Sorry Day theme, from sorry to action. We have to move from sorry to action. So we're releasing a plan to achieve real change. Stolen generation survivors ahead of the next year. In 2027 will be the 30th anniversary of the Bringing Them Home report.
3: New research shows public trust in the criminal justice system of Australia's largest state has slumped to its lowest level on record, likely driven by a fall in confidence in police. The New South Wales Bureau of Crime Statistics reveals confidence in the state's police and courts plummeted in 2025 to the lowest point since records began in 2007. Iran's president says access to the internet will be restored. Iranians have been cut off from the web for most of this year, first during anti-government protests and again when the US and Israel began attacking Iran at the end of February. Here's the BBC's Baran Abbasi.
6: Most Iranians have been unable to access the World Wide Web since the end of February, believed to be the longest large-scale internet blackout in history. During that period, access was largely limited to selected users, while some people were able to bypass restrictions using expensive VPN services or satellite internet. Millions of Iranians whose livelihoods depended on online platforms are thought to have been affected by the prolonged blackout.
3: The Pope has sounded a warning about the dangers of artificial intelligence, saying it could create new forms of enslavement. Leo XIV was setting out the Church's position on the rapidly developing technology in his first encyclical or teaching document.
7: Artificial intelligence needs to be disarmed. The word is strong, I know, but deliberately chosen because this moment needs words capable of attracting attention, awakening consciences, and indicating paths forward for humanity.
3: AFL champion Neil Danaher is being remembered for his legacy in the fight against motor neurone disease. The former player and coach died yesterday, aged 65, after campaigning against MND for 13 years since his own diagnosis. French Open tennis, Tanasi Kokkinakis has battled the Paris Heat to stage a five-set comeback. Alex de Minaur and Daria Katsikina also through to the second round after straight sets wins.
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1: Thank you, Charlie. I love to hear your voice. Thanks so much. It's 8.05 a.m., Tuesday the 26th of May 2026. Sounds ominous, that number, doesn't it? But very specially, it's National Sorry Day today. 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
1: Thank you, Charlie. I love to hear your voice. Thanks so much. It's 8.05 a.m., Tuesday the 26th of May

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0: Okay, so the weather update is there will be a chance of a thunderstorm in the upper mountains during the morning and afternoon. Possibly severe with heavy rain, which may lead to flash flooding. So that obviously is down more in the valleys, I'd say, but it could be up here on the top of the hills, 1,000 metres above sea level. In Paris, though, it's like they're having a heat wave. It's 32 degrees. I don't know how they cope. They probably go down to the south of France and lie on a beach and have a swim down there.

Anyway, what else have I got to tell you? Nothing. Let's just play more music. Oh, there's no accidents to report, but there might be a little bit of a hold up because these are closed incidents, which means that I don't need to report them. But I think if you're heading to the airport, you need to know that there was a truck and a two-car crash that was cleared about 20 minutes ago, but that's affecting any traffic, General Holmes Drive at Foreshore Road, Mascot. And also, if you're heading north to Newcastle or Gosford on the M1 Pacific Motorway on Moonee Moonee Creek Bridge, there was a two-car crash that was just cleared about 10 minutes ago. All right, more music. This is Julian Casablancas from the

0: Well, I've been up dancing for the last couple of tracks, and I've worked out I'm going to do a little poster of dance moves and maybe some Tai Chi stretches for the other radio announcers to do in between songs. Instead of sitting on the chair, get up and move your booty. It's 8:24 a.m. and you're with CP Murphy, and that was Go by Chemical Brothers. And if you are on Instagram, as I am mainly now for business, I really just not interested in posting about my personal life for anybody. I still have my personal private Instagram account. That's just pretty much for my 500 friends, of which I probably don't know about 300 of them. But anyway, that's the limit. And that's life-changing, maybe celebrations, those kind of events. That's what I'll share on private Instagrams, but not like, you know, what I had for breakfast. Anyway, so that song, Go, by Chemical Brothers, is now a viral track. And, oh, sorry, little froggy. And if you do a post on your business account on Instagram and use a viral track such as a Go, apparently it just throws the net out so much wider and bigger, and you catch more people, more followers, or more interest. So if that's your thing, that's my business tip of the day for your Instagram account.
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0: That was the Fun Boy 3 and Our Lips Are Sealed, cover from the Go-Go's. And if you ever get a chance to have a look at that film clip on YouTube, please do. I mean, apart from Terry, the lead singer's face, just looking the most bored that you could ever imagine, it's the cellist's hair. So she's sitting behind this cello and she's really right into playing it, but you have never seen bigger teased up hair. It was very post-goth, and it's enormous. And before that was a little sophisty pop funk from Matt Bianco, and he came from Blue Rondo a la Turk. So that was a really big band in the early 80s, I think. Anyway, I think the star of his band was really his Polish singer, and I can never say her surname, but I'm going to give it a shot. Basia Tretzruluska. It's got a lot of T's, R's and Z's in it. Anyway, I'm nearly at the end of my show. It's 10 to 9. I hope you've enjoyed it. I hope you're having a good morning. And I hope that you stay dry. Just a stupid thing to say, really. Because anyway, it's going to be thunderstormy, heavy rains this morning. And then it should ease up later this afternoon. Basically, it's going to rain all day.
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And that was the debut single for Simple Minds called Love Song. Right, it's 2 minutes to the golden hour of 9 o'clock, and I hope your day will be filled with peace, laughter, and moments worth remembering, and to a day that treats you like royalty, sunshine, good vibes, and a little magic. Thanks so much for joining me for the last 2 hours. I am so looking forward to being back again on Friday morning with a whole new set of music and stories and opinions. And I hope you join me at 7 o'clock on Friday morning. The wonderful Catchy, I can see her red hair first, is about to enter into the studio. And yes, I'm definitely going to work on this poster of stretches for the presenters. I'm going to make some marigold tea or calendula, one of those flowers, or paint one. I think they're both gorgeously orange and yellow and need something bright to make you feel good. You know, you need something bright, even though I'm wearing hot pink pants and a maroon skivvy. So anyway, darlings, gotta go. Bye.

0: other than those which are heavily marked as scheduled roadworks. And on the Victoria Pass, where there is a complete closure of the Great Western Highway in each direction, there is, however, a bypass. Do give yourself, I'm suggesting, a good 15 minutes to take the bypass, and that of course differs at each time of the day or whatever time of the day it is, but you can still go west and east. And if you can, do please stop in at Harley, have a cup of coffee, say hello to those that are in Harley, that they're looking for support, and they have most extraordinary things there to see. Yes, tis the weather, traffic, le chug-a-lugs, le trains, the Blue Mountain Line, buses between Lithgow and Mount Victoria, and some trains between Lithgow and Blacktown. That is ongoing as of the 30th, which is in 4 days' time. Well, actually, no, it says ongoing, and that is suggesting up to the, yes, that's suggesting up to the 30th, that's what will be taking place. So do check your app for your trains every day, goodest ones. They're doing a lot of work on the train tracks. And weather. So it is nearly 12 degrees now, looking to get to 14. So the weather right now is today's weather, whether you like it or whether you don't. High chance of rain, less likely tonight, a chance of thunderstorm in the morning in the RV, and heavy rain, which may lead to flash flooding. So, yeah, it's a winter's day. I would suggest that autumn may have gone. I see the leaves are nearly now all off of the trees, the extraordinary trees. So tis like that today. But still most exquisite, I think. And yeah, catch the lovely.
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0: I have come across this 3-CD set, and it's called American Folk Heroes. So it features Woody Guthrie, Josh White and Pete Seeger. I would never have thought of them as folk heroes, but, you know, I have been wrong before. And 'tis early in the day, so if I'm wrong now, that means I'll be unwrong for the rest of the day. Is that right?

across the sea. You may say it's for defense, but that kind of talk that I'm against that kind of talk ain't got no sense. Lafayette, we are here, we're gonna stay right over here, over here, over here, we're gonna stay right over here. Mark Antonio is the best, but I wouldn't give a nickel for all the rest, all the rest, all the rest, I wouldn't give a nickel for all the rest. J.P. Morgan's big and plump, 84 inches around the rump, around the rump, around the rump, 84 inches around the rump.

0: Those were the days, weren't they? Back in the times when men, and I should imagine women, got out on the road and walked to find work and did anything to make that quid. I wasn't in that era of the Great Depression, and we've been listening to Woody Guthrie, very famous, excuse me, American, as it's called, folk song singer. But in that era, many men and women on the road with their swag, walking to find work every day. I wasn't in that era, however, in some of my life, yes. I've cleaned toilets, I've pulled lawn, mowed lawns and pulled weeds and cleaned houses and done those types of jobs, and was glad because there was a bit of loot at the end of it to keep me surviving. And every job has its skills. Just coming in here beside the station, two gentlemen, young blokes, with their shovels, scraping up mud and gravel and so forth at the front of a block of units, and shoveling it. And it's raining, by the way, and it's a little bit chilly out there. There they were, doing this work, and I went and thanked them and said, you know, thank you for your skill that you have to do this in, how you shovel, how you look after your body when you're shoveling. Thank you for tidying up. And that they are unsung heroes every day at 7 a.m. out there doing essential works that we we don't applaud, and I'm thinking we should. Those, I call them unsung heroes, because they don't get that recognition yet. Yet they're so important to us as. Morning, darlings. Morning, morning, morning. How is these moments? How are they unfolding for you? Looking forward to the events that are going to unfold, both known and unknown, isn't it? You can't be sure of what the day will bring. And perhaps that's part of the energy to arise every day, is the unknowingness that the adventure is ready and waiting for us, isn't it? What an interesting thought that your pathway of today is already written. You are just going to step onto it and wander in the wonder. And your little ones, goodest ones, use the word love. Tell those that you love them, please, every day. Hold them. Let the little ones frolic in the rain and the mud, then chuck them in the shower. You know, that extraordinary thing that we have in our homes. How fortunate are we to walk into this little tiled area and turn this thing they call a tap on, and water. Wait a minute. Fresh water, hang on, fresh hot water. Wait a minute, fresh hot water for as long as you want it to comes pouring out of this little cone. Wow. Imagine those, or imagine yourself somewhere in the world without that and being cold. Imagine not having had a shower for a week. a, a wow, how fortunate, how miraculous, you know, and the light that goes on and stays on, and the roof over your head, you know, you thank the heavens, thank the universe, reach out and have conversations with others that are interesting. Don't sit and talk about the trouble with the world and the trouble with everything and how it's all going to hell. No. Even if you go through the net to discover, there's so much powerful, dynamic, interesting subjects to talk about with each other and to guess and to wonder. Not just look up everything immediately, you know, on your phone. No, just have a little wander between yourselves. Have a guess. And often just in the beauty of words that you use. You know, we used to say, you might have come from Calathumpia, which I think is a country that doesn't exist, but you could be a Calathumpian. I don't even know how you spell it. But isn't it just a lovely notion? And another a couple of gentlemen this morning that were in a little coffee shop, and they've been working and living here, but they'd never heard Bonza, Fair Dinkum, Rip Snorter, Humdinger. They'd never heard Fair Dinkum. I mean, Fair Dinkum, surely we're still using that fabulous expression, darlings? You know, Fair Dinkum, are you being Fair Dinkum? You're a Fair Dinkum person. What a beautiful terminology, Fair Dinkum. I wonder where it came from and its musicalness. This is Fair Dinkum Catchy on Radio Blue Mountains. It is 9:25. Please do stay tuned. I'll get into some other interesting music. I just thought we'd have a little taste of that.
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0: Goodest ones. And our sponsors, please do thank them. Do pop your head in their door and thank them for supporting this extraordinarily important radio station. We have our own cinema. We have our own hospital. We have our own radio station. Wow. How important, darlings. And the news is coming upon us very shortly. Please don't hold it in your heart as a worry. Send compassion. Send kindness to those that need it in the world, and it will help you feel better too, and those in the world. Goodest ones, tis now nearly 9:30. Oh, we're not having the news today. Oh gee, that's good. No, we don't have it at 9:30. We have it from 7 through to 9 every half hour. So no, we is rocking on. Ain't that grand? So let me just play another of another Woody and see how that is.

0: That was a bit sad, that one. They're folk. It is folk music. And we ain't having no more of that. I'm going to try a little bit of Woody. Not Woody. Pete Seeger. See how he is. However, let us also have a dash. How about the Chicago Blues? Because that's where they all went from the Delta. Let's chuck a bit of the Chicago Blues, darlings, and see if that can lift our spirits somewhat. You know? Is you with me, honey Charles? Or was it honey chillin'? And good morning, goodest ones. How are you? Does some joy arise in your hearts every day? I hope so. And those around you. And how important is the beautifulness of laughter? I think when we laugh, we're singing. And it's always, there must be 9 billion different laughters, mustn't there? Because we each have our own giggle, our own lovely laugh, don't we? And immediately others' ears, others' hearts hear it and they smile too. How wonderful is that? Let us choose a tune of Chicago Blues. This one, Country Girl.
1: Thank you.

That harmonica, that, to me, that tiny little instrument, no larger than a man's hand. Wow. And the sounds that have been eked out of it, in particular by that very, very early period in the Delta, and the guitar, and the piano. Wow, aren't musical instruments amazing? And the range across the world, and what comes from each culture is very sort of indicative of the culture itself somehow. You know, and we must have been making musical instruments for thousands of years. Wow. Imagine if we had all of the musical instruments ever invented in one place. Man. I mean, wouldn't the joint rock? Darlings, good morning. It's nearly 9:45, and which is the blues, which is a playing the blues, and the Chicago blues. So they came from the Delta up to Chicago, and that one called A Country Girl. These are actually from the film Chicago Blues. Muddy Waters and Buddy Guy and Junior Wells are this mob that we're listening to. Yeah, yummo.

Somebody better come here. I expect this phone. Listen, let me tell you something. I buzzed the bell this morning, you had a elevator running slow. I buzzed her bell, you know, she told me to come up on there.

Oh, what was that instrument in the back? That was that a bass? Oh, guitar. But yeah, Hoochie Coochie Man, Hoochie Coochie. I'm suggesting that was a reference of style, the Hoochie Coochie Man. So you were on the prowl, but music was your name, the Hoochie Coochie Man, or should I say Mayan. Just the Chicago blues. What an extraordinary period that must have been. Good morning, darlings. Good this morning. Have a question of which I'm requesting that you ponder upon amongst t'others. Is music magic? Is love a miracle? Is a miracle of love the music of magic? I'm wanting us all to dapple a bit in the beauty of life. To dapple in that magic, is that something that just manifests by surprise? Lovely thought to ponder upon. And with your littlies, ask your littlies or ask your friends what their perception of magic or miracle is. Or have they ever experienced either or both? Yeah, that's an interesting question, isn't it? Have you ever experienced? I never forget when I was a professional fisherman up in between New Guinea and Australia in the Gulf of Carpentaria for many years in a little vessel, in my own vessel, and I remember my partner and I chugging through the ocean, and the vessel just stopped going forward, and we didn't know why, and we ripped the engine cover off, and we're down there like surgeons, me being the first handing anything he wanted to fix the engine, but it wasn't the engine. And suddenly my partner said, I know what to do. And he went to the back of the boat, leapt over the, kissed me on the cheek, see ya, and over the side with his goggles in hand and his snorkel. And down, I'm going, wow, what if he never comes back? And all I could see were these little bubbles coming up from the ocean. And suddenly, he sprung from the water and flew, I think, onto the back deck, just straight. We were out in major depth, and he just sprung from the water and landed on the deck, and he was holding in his hand this massive snake, seawater snake, severed in one part. Oh, how wide. Oh, maybe as wide as a body. And he probably had, I don't know, 15 foot of this snake, and he landed on the back deck, water flowing off him, goggles still on, holding this snake above him, roaring to the universe. Looked like an ancient Greek god. And because what had happened is the snake had been captured in the rudder, therefore we couldn't go forward. And so that was a
bit of magic and I think a miracle all in one. That's the way I saw it from where I was standing. The wildness of this being on the back deck, water falling away with his goggles on, you know, and holding this still writhing snake above his head, and him and my partner roaring to the sky. I want to suggest that was a bit of serious magical miracleness in the plural, darlings. Good morning.

Oh, darlings, how extraordinary to listen to these exceptional musicians, to let the drum talk like that in its incredible rhythms, and that bass just to be at the back just humming its own tune and holding the depth, I think the word is, of the music. Most just celebratory, ain't it? To hear each different musical instrument being, I think the right word, celebrated in experiment with each other. Musicians must have this extraordinary ear, the third ear in the heart, when they listen to each other playing. Don't go nowhere. We've got most interesting, good-looking chappies to share in the studio with music and with some really important knowledge. Please do stay tuned. We'll be after the news. It is now 9:56. Darlings, and like I say, you know, hold those that you love every day and use that word as much as you can every day. I think it must be a word, a description that's the universe in its most beautifulness. The trees in the depth of them must have this extraordinary center in them too, and they sing and they talk to us also. Morning, darlings, catch the lovely 89.1 yeah, most joyous to have you with us here.

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2: 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Please, go nowhere.
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